to the top, I've been out of shape, taking out the box, I'm an astronaut. 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Now I had a thought about wreaking havoc on an opposition, kind of shocking, they want a static with precision. I'm automatic, quarterback, I ain't talking, sack and pack it up on.

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Just a sliver, a little piece. What's it for? All the pain, are the triumphs all in vain? I know my faith won't slip to the sea, but have your fingers

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Take each